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1: Hey, Macklemore, can we go thrift shopping?
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0: One Republic. Need your love.

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I'm sitting pretty impatient, but I know you gotta put in them hours. I'ma make it harder. I'm sending pic after picture, I'ma get you fired.

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3: Hey guys, it's Tamer Gray here.

Drink some margaritas by swinging blue lights. Listen to the mariachi play at midnight. 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